0: Yes, Goanna with a bit of solid rock from 1982, and before that, Shirley Strawn with Every Little Bit Hurts. Yes, indeed, know the feeling, get up in the morning, in my head, still think I'm 25, but my body says you're 125. Stop kidding yourself. 24 past 12, and this is Sunshine FM.
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3: Sea Shepherd's Ocean Defence Tour will hit the coast for the first time at 6 p.m. on Friday the 25th of September at the Sunshine Beach Surf Club. 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

Yeah, just playing the best music on the Sunshine Coast. Jenny Morris, She Has to Be Loved, and we do love you, Jen. That came out in 1989. Before that, Bob Seger and the Silver Bullet Band, You'll Accompany Me. Grover Washington, the junior version with Bill Withers too, just the two of us. And first up, Rod Stewart, harking back to the glory days, really, and Young Turks. Hey, it's 20 past one. Here's something very nice from the Carpenters. Rainy days and Mondays. Well, no rain today. Bureau says it's on its way. It'll be here tomorrow. 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Great to have your company at Sunshine FM. Talking.

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From the Cufflinks, Run Sally, Run, and before that one, Aqua. And they started out as under the name of Joy Speed back in the mid-90s, but of course we know them better as Aqua and Turn Back Time, one of the hit singles that they've had in Australia. This hit single was recorded at the Alt Festival Studios in Sydney and only became a big hit for Neil Sedaka in Australia. Star-crossed lovers, Sunshine FM.

Paul McCartney and Wings on Sunshine FM. There's a line in that song which goes, if I ever get out of here, well, Paul McCartney says there was a lengthy meeting with executives at Beatles Apple Record Company, and George Harrison complained, if I ever get out of this house, and Paul remembered the line and used it in the song. As for the song itself, he says that the song was written in response to drug laws that he says criminalised him and his friends, including fellow bands, the Eagles and the Byrds. So there you go.

0: Love that one. That was John Williamson with Cootamundra Wattle. John's songs have a wonderful way of capturing the heart of Australia and bringing back memories of the country. Just love it. We're the Sunshine Coast radio station, 104.9 Sunshine FM, and this is Aussie's Drool. And coming up shortly is Axiom with our Kansas Grass.
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Cyndi Lauper's debut hit from the 80s, Girls Just Want to Have Fun. Remember the film clip? Her mum and dad in the kitchen there, that was actually her real mum and dad. Nice way to cast your first ever film clip there, eh? Montego Bay from Bobby Bloom before that. At 7:09, good morning, Jason McLean here. On a little bit of cloudy so far Tuesday morning, but should find up to be a beautiful day, fine and sunny, top of 25 degrees. Great songs to come, the likes of the Hollies, also got Sheena Easton and Herman's Hermits. And on this day, I'll check in the next 5 minutes right now as we continue with BJ Thomas here at Sunshine FM.

But I know hope is what love brings, to bridge the words that lie between us, as trees bend to the wind.

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1: 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Spent 14 weeks number one in America, number one all over the world. It was voted the number one greatest one-hit wonder of all time. Amazing for a song that, well, we basically can't even understand most of the word in Spanish. 26-8, got your latest local news and headlines up very shortly. Also play a big hit from Chris Isaak. Right now, the Doobie Brothers. Take me in your arms and rock me a little. Here at Sunshine FM. Good morning.

ain't afraid of no ghosts. I ain't afraid of no ghosts.

Good morning. It's 20 to 10 on Sunshine FM. I hope your morning's going well. News, weather and sport coming up at 10 o'clock. Texas band The Crickets, formed by Buddy Holly, and That'll Be the Day from 1957. Emile before that, Just Another Stupid Love Song from 2003. Well, we're just getting the morning going, so don't say goodbye just yet. Human Nature now on 104.9 Sunshine FM.